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Still smoking cause I read somewhere, if I quit before I'm 26, I'll be fine. 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

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Get down Friday night. All get down all on a Friday night.